0: How's it feel being here?
1: How old are you?
2: What's your name? Do you feel young or do you feel old?
0: Okay, wow.
2: What's your name?
0: Oh, that tastes good, no?
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2: I was born a king of fools. Most people think I'm just a playboy breaking rules. But they don't know that when it comes around to love, I always lose. That's why I call myself king of fools. King of fools, king of fools. When it comes around to love, I always lose.